0: 10
1: Christina Drive, Italio Drive, and Italio Trailer Park. RAMP in Wasaic, possible transformer explosion. 10 Christina Drive, Italio Trailer Park. Per the caller, there's no power in the area. Flames are dropping into the grass. ISAC has been notified. 2005, 1464.

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1: Dutch 91, 2 Dutchess, ambulance 1 in response. 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

0: is responding to West Clinton from Rhinebeck. Empress 2007, just confirm, is this 72 or 272? That was broken. Confirming, is this 72 or
1: 272?
0: 72. Received 20 easier.
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Rogers out of Millerton. Turn alarm sounding. 37 Barton Street, crossing Dutch Avenue, North Maple Avenue. Repeating to Millerton. Turn alarm sounding. 37 Barton Street, 51 1 and 2. Are currently responding. 2011, 1461.

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2: 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We'll flag that's timeout 2045.

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reached out of Roosevelt Station 3 area, 63, 11, 12, 13, 14, 51, 71, High Park Medical 1, for a burning order in the residence, 37 Roosevelt Road, cross street of Valkill Park Road and Carlisle Road. Repeating to Roosevelt Station 3 area, High Park EMS, for a burning order in the residence, 37 Roosevelt Road, 2053, 1451.

0: 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Power surge in the residence this afternoon. Tree came down. The lights flooded.
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0: Hotel Command. 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Notification.
1: Roosevelt Command, copy. 15-minute bar timer. Still investigating. Negative smoke, negative fire, slightly burning odor on the second floor. Keep the bar timer going.
0: Still investigating, negative smoke or fire. 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

0: 912 Roosevelt, second call in the district, 6314 from the previous 15 didn't respond as well. Underkill door, 24 Underkill Drive, between Albany Post Road and Thompson Drive. 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
1: Got
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Range 47, 67, 78 responding, 2149, 1456.

Dispatch 912 Roosevelt, Station 5, Area 6311, 1415, automatic fire alarm, Anderson School, Enderkill Dorm, 24 Enderkill Drive, between Albany Post Road and Thompson Drive. Repeating to Roosevelt, Station 5, Area, automatic fire alarm, Anderson School, Enderkill Dorm, 24 Enderkill Drive, 2155, 1456.

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0: down at Roundabout, Station 1 area. He's just filled with 3921, had a fiscal EMS, priority 1 for one car rollover in the area of I-4 westbound, 48.0 cross streets are Cary Road and Fiscal Hook Road. For AP in a Roundabout, Station 1 area. He's fiscal with 3921, fiscal EMS, priority 1 for one car rollover in the area of I-4 westbound, mile marker 48.0, 2207, 1464.
1: Hudson 67, sir. 2207, 1456.
0: Responding 2207, 14.
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0: 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Yes, Cisco 3921, you're responding 2210. Occupant is out of the vehicle. Seems to be okay.
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Occupant is out of the vehicle. 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

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I saw it was right by the dirt turn around there, but just to the east of it. Westbound.

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1: 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Occupant out. 22-14-14.

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712 Millbrook, unknown type of fire in the area of 5278 Route 82 between the two entrances of South Shanks Road. Repeating to Millbrook, unknown type of fire near 5278 Route 82 at 2220 1456.

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1: Sidewalk North, 49-1 on command.
0: 49-1, two calls on this. First caller is advising maybe electrical related. She did not confirm. And additional call. Again, not sure what's on fire, but something is on fire and sparking. So, again, possibly electrical.
1: Received. Thank you, County. Updated to the brush trucks to start rolling in one engine, please.
0: Okay, we'll change it to possible electrical to the brush trucks, one engine, 2224.

9-1-2 Millbrook, second dispatcher, respond. 4963, and an engine requested now per 49-1 for an unknown type of fire, possibly electrical related. 5278 Route 82 between the two entrances of South Shanks Road. Repeating to Millbrook. 4963 in an engine now for 49-1 for an unknown type of fire, possibly electrical related, in here 5278 Route 82, 2225 1456.

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0: 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Is this 49?
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0: 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Repeating to Arlington, Station 4, Area, for flooding in the basement, 11 West Lane, 2233,
1: 1464. Fire 2233.
2: Man, reporting wires down on fire. 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
3: 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I don't want to answer.
0: Rob out, command again.
4: One transport at St. Luke's. 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
0: One transport. Scene turned over to state police. You're in service as well as the assist call 2234. 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

0: 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Repeating to LaGrange Station 3 area for a house filling with smoke, 158 Sendera Correction Lane. Caller reporting the boiler was worked on today at 2249 1456.
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1: 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Fly car 1 responding from Charles Street, 2256, 1464. When you're responding at 2256.

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1: 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Terrain, command, you want to discontinue the park?
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0: 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Yeah, just confirming, 32 on the scene, we did not have them responding.
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0: 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Priority 1, 80-year-old female, syncopal episode with difficulty breathing. 74 Valley View Road. 2300, 1464.
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0: 1, engine 2, City EMS priority. 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First street to Mansion Street, street time is 118.
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1-1 to LaGrange, Station 2 area, priority 2 for a 55-year-old male, correction, female, who has fallen with neck pain. The ARC Hillcrest Drive, 71 Hillcrest Drive, between Valley View Drive and Sunny Knoll Drive. Repeating to LaGrange, Station 2 area, priority 2, 55-year-old female, fallen with neck pain. ARC Hillcrest Drive, 71 Hillcrest Drive. As Air 137, 1456.

47, 67 responding. Grant 47, 67 and 78 responding. 140, 40, 67.

2901 to Tanahai Park EMS, High Park Fire District, Party 4 for a female having a psychiatric emergency. 8 Horseshoe Drive, Crossroads, Albany Post Road, and Garden Street. 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

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Right, ambassador there, 210, 1456.

912 Houstonville. It's an Opters EMS for 84-year-old female fallen with a head injury in Morningside Manor. 135 Cooper Road between Smithtown Road, Old Route 9. Going to be located outside. Repeating to Houstonville, it's an Opters EMS for 84-year-old female fallen with a head injury outside of Morningside Manor. 135 Cooper Road. Time now 0214-1456.

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1: Zero 0335,

17. There's smoke coming from an engine in the area of I-84 westbound, mile marker 55.7. Cross reach your Stormville Mountain Road and Route 52. Repeating to East Fishkill Station 2 area. There's smoke coming from an engine in the area of I-84 westbound, mile marker 55.7. 0409-1461.

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Max down in Wappinger Station 1 area in Hamburg. I'm at fire alarm sounding DeMarco Place 2, 36 South Remsen Avenue, crash to DeMarco Place and Prospect Street. We're appealing to Wappinger Station 1 area in Hamburg for a fire alarm sounding DeMarco Place 2, 36 South Remsen Avenue, apartment 110. No smoke or fire scene, direct call from the apartment. 0452-1464.

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1: 28 South Bridge Street, apartment. Actually, it's a Union Street and Street. And now, 0457.

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DeMarco Place 2, 36 South Rumson Avenue, cross street DeMarco Place and Prospect Street. Repeating to Wappingers in Hamburg, 2nd Dispatch Station 1 Air for fire alarm sounding. DeMarco Place 2, 36 South Rumson Avenue, apartment 110, 0458, 1461.

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Priority one for a male that was hit by a vehicle, secondary to a domestic, in front of South Davies Terrace Apartments, building number 5 South Davies Terrace, Cross Street, Arbor Hills Court. Repeating to City Beacon Fire, City Beacon MS, Beacon Volunteer, priority one for a male hit by a vehicle, secondary to a domestic, in front of South Davies Terrace Apartments, building number 5 South Davies Terrace. 0531-1464.

Unknown extent of the injuries, I believe that Beacon PD may be pulling them out.

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9-1-2, unofficial EMS call in the village of Fishkill, Priority 1. 34-year-old female unconscious. B apartment 2B as in boy above TW Nails, 1117 Main Street between North Street and Church Street. Repeating to unofficial EMS call in the village of Fishkill, Priority 1. 34-year-old female unconscious. Apartment 2B as in boy above TW Nails. 1117 Main Street. Police are being dispatched as well. 0559-1456.

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1: Command
0: 3. 2 of the boilers saw it, still investigating, operating with 6313, 6311. He's discontinued the part timer.
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such as MM12 Militant out of Northeast Medic 1, priority 4, 58-year-old female, back pain, unable to ambulate, 11 Barton Street, car sheets of Linden Street and Church Street. 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

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I'm on a fire alarm zone 8, upstairs smoke activation, 7 Dogwood Road, Carson Oak Ridge Road, and Joanne Road. We're repeating to East Fishville, station 1 area, second dispatch, 5913-45 to respond. I'm on a fire alarm zone 8, upstairs smoke activation, 7 Dogwood Road, 0729-2051.

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The patient should be located in the Wellness Center. They did call back requesting to cancel, stated the patient is okay.

912 Fairview responds. Priority 4, 18-year-old male fallen lift assist. 90 East Cedar Street, which is the 4th Avenue and Lakeview Avenue. Repeating 2, Fairview. 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

Dimension 2, City EMS response, section of Cannon Street and Academy Street. PD reporting a female fallen, major facial laceration. Repeating engine 2, City EMS, Cannon Street and Academy Street. PD female fallen, major facial laceration. 5759.

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0: 2-3 Tower Ladder. Smoke alarm sounding. Georgetown Square, 274 Hooker Avenue. Mitchell Avenue South, Grand Avenue. Apartment M is a Mary one. Between two engines, 2 Tower Ladder, 2 smoke alarm sounding. Georgetown Square, 274 Hooker Avenue. Between Mitchell and South Grand, M is a Mary one. Mount 0.
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10-4, 10-4, 10-4, 10-4, 10-4, 10-4, 10-4, 10-4, 10-4, 10-4, 10-4, 10-4, 10-4, 10-4, 10-4, 10-4, 10-4, 10-4, 10-4, 10-4, 10-4, 10-4, 10-4, 10-4, 10-4, 10-4, 10-4, 10-4, 10-4, 10-4, 10-4, 10-4, 10-4, 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

Ryan back in Everest Response. Priority 4, 70-year-old man fall with assist, 95 Wartenberg Road, Gresham Care Road, and Route 9G. Repeating to Ryan back in Everest Response. Priority 4, 70-year-old man fall with assist, 95 Wartenberg Road, 0905, 451.

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1: That's 712, county history, EMS, call Roundabout Station 1, area, priority 4, 29-year-old male with eye pain, possible psych emergency, 16 Sandy Lane, cross streets of Anna Avenue and Regal Road. Police responding, patient also smoked marijuana. 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Police are responding, 09-08-4254.

0: Copy now on engines 1, ladder 1, tower ladder 2. 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Department C is in Charlie 5.
1: Fish Medic 9 responding, 0909.
0: 1, ladder 1, tower ladder 2. 91
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1: This was owner's manual burning in the bottom of the stove. 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

0: 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Hospital H Wing. 15 Veterans Avenue, Carcer Freedom Road, Nursing Home Road, the third floor, cardiac department, repeating to Test Point 911 on scene, ambulance respond, party 2, 37-year-old male cardiac emergency, 15 Veterans Avenue, third floor, cardiac department, 1011, 4251.
1: 4171 responding.
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10-1-2, Rhinebeck responds. Fire D2, 15 from head and ankle injury. 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

That's 712, down at Dover EMS, calling station 1, area, priority 1, 78-year-old male, abdominal pain, feeling faint, 23 Maple Lane, across the North Farm Drive in Emerson Place. Repeating 2, down at Dover EMS, calling station 1, area, priority 1, 78-year-old male, abdominal pain, feeling faint, 23 Maple Lane, 1020, 1494.

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2: Chester County 911, ambulance 623.
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0: responding to Red Hook from Rhinebeck.
1: Ember Spec 7-1 responding to Red Hook from Rhinebeck at 10:36. Initially, the caller stated the patient was not breathing, then stated he was, but it is labored. Transferring the patient to the hospice bed for airway maintenance.

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That's 712 Red Hook, are you responding? Village Wapner's Medic 11, BLS Sasser, 1039. 7-1-2, Red Hook, are you responding?

Dispatcher 712, Red Hook, second dispatch, priority 1, 96-year-old male, unconscious, patient is breathing, at 7695 Albany Post Road, crushes of Cookingham Lane in Mill Road. 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
0: Car 678 arriving at the point. That's 712, Village Wappinger, Station 1 area, New Hamburg, automatic fire alarm, fourth floor, southeast corridor, Imperial Towers, 5118 Princess Circle, cross street of Imperial Boulevard, 352 Wappinger, Station 1 area, New Hamburg, automatic fire alarm, fourth floor, southeast corridor, Imperial Towers, 5118 Princess Circle, at 1053, 1454. 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

0: 2, Wapiti CMS respond, have 6 fire district 30, Wednesday, 5 from Old Chest Pain. 1, Urban Drive, Christian Miles, Corners Road, Central Avenue, speeding 2. Wapiti CMS respond, have 6 fire district 30, Wednesday, 5 from Old Female Chest Pain. 1, Urban Drive. 78, 4251.
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0: 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Empress, prior 84, 84-year-old male, fallen with a hip injury. 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
1: 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Nothing showing.
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0: 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Just repeat your identifier.
1: 72 County.
0: Empress Medic 72 responding. 27 minute ETA at 11:03. Other unit, you are covered. Go again.
2: Robert, does that sound like 47 unit on? Calling.
1: 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First PD on scene. First possible.
0: Lobster's command. 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
3: 10-4.
2: Possible green fire on the city of Farmington. We'll be checking.
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1: 3971 on the scene. 11:03, questions 2-1.
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1: 3479 arriving, 11:03, questions 2-1.
0: 11:02, multiple units, Town of Walford Dramatic 1 on scene, 11:03. Other unit, go again.
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1: Panama Officer Medic 2 responding, 1110. Officer 10.
0: Up in fire in the apartment. Fire is out. Can I get an ambulance here to check out two adults?
1: Oven fire in the apartment. Fire is out. Requesting EMS to evaluate two adults at 1110.
0: Also, minor structural damage, and I have the fire instructor on scene.
1: Also, minor structural damage. Fire inspector on scene, 1110. 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

7112 Red Hook, are you responding? Red Hook, are you responding? 5871, still driver alone at 1112.

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0: us now on to Milan with 4831, Red Hook 5831, and Tivoli with 6612. 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
1: Dutch 712 LaGrange, Station 1, area, priority 3. 66-year-old female, lower back pain, secondary to an auto accident, in the area of 526 Rothway Road, cross streets of Mountain Road and Downing Road. Police are responding, repeating to LaGrange, Station 1, area, priority 3. 66-year-old female, lower back pain, secondary to an auto accident, in the area of 528 Rothway Road. Police are responding at 1123, 1454.
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1: City Beacon Medic 1 responding from 84 and 9W, 1131. Multiple units, Town of Wappinger, Medic 1, that was BLS 2, which hospital?
3: BLS to Med Hudson.
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3: 8273 will be responding from Town of Poughkeepsie, Town of Wappinger's area.
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1: 3-5-4, should meet you out in the front porch. Feeding to City EMS, 4, 64-year-old male with back. 3479, arrived at Bass.
0: 4% out of Bass, left 36, 1451.

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1: That's not until LaGrange responds. 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Prior to 160 male chest pain, lobby of Hudson River Housing, 391 Manchester Road. Crash of Old Manchester Road, Knockdown Road, be advised, 4713, and staying out of service previous call, repeating to LaGrange response, station Syria. Priority 1, 50-year-old male chest pain, located in the lobby of Hudson River Housing, 391 Manchester Road, 1138, Virgin 51.

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1: 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out on previous calls, repeating to LaGrange, 3rd EMS call, Station 2 area, Empress, priority 4, 60-year-old male, fallen with a knee injury, ARC LaGrange Vocational Center, 8 Industry Street, patient in the parking lot, 4713, 7978, out on previous calls, at 1139, 1454.
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0: Second party for 70-year-old male. Feeling ill. 56 Thompson, Piedmont Avenue and Winnipeg Avenue. Sioux City of Priority 3, automatic medical, GPS activation 70 Cedar Avenue between Richmond and Miller. The second is 34, 70-year-old male, feeling ill. 156 Thompson Street, Piedmont Avenue. Time out for both.
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2: 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That's affirmative. Other unit, go ahead. Alternate 2 responding. Other unit, you were stepped on repeat. 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
5: Dutch 712, Stanford, respond for a problem with a stove, odor, propane in the residence, 35 Market Lane, crushed its assault point, Pike and 8 Hill Road. 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
6: 1-0-1-2-0-0, such as Turnpike,
1: tomorrow. Surface Ambulance 282 responding, Dutchess Turnpike, 1202.
5: Dutchess 712, Arlington Command, Command 3.
7: Command's on, go ahead.
0: Yeah, prosthetic 5.
5: Arlington Command, you have Pleasant Valley Medic 1 and Empress Ambulance 282 responding for your additional ambulance. 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

Amphismedic 7-2 arriving Northern Dutchess, 1203.

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1: Santa Walpa Dramatic 2 arriving at the hospital, 1206.
0: South Randolph Avenue between Woodbine Avenue and Elmwood Avenue.
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10: South Randolph.
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by what I've seen, definitely Hillary Clinton is doing. 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5, 5, 5, 5, 5, 5, 5, 5, 5, 5, 5, 5, 5, 5, 5, 5, 5, 5, 5, 5, 5, 5, 5, 5, 5, 5, 5, 5, 5, 5, 5, 5, 5, 5, 5, 5, 5, 5, 5, 5, 5, 5, 5, 5, 5, 5, 5, 5, 5, 5, 5, 5, 5, 5, 5, 5, 5, 5, 5, 5, 5, 5, 5, 5, 5, 5, 5, 5, 5, 5, 5, 5, 5,

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0: December 553. 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
1: Paramedic 553, that's affirmative. 6171 is transporting BLS. 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

Dr. 712, Glenham, Rombat with an engine, pre-planned mutual aid, fire alarm sounding, Fishkill Woods Development, 64 Pritchard Court, cross streets of Evan Court and the dead end. Repeating to Glenham, Rombat, pre-planned mutual aid with an engine, automatic fire alarm sounding at Fishkill Woods, 64 Pritchard Court, at 1231-4254.

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1: 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That sounds to the range. 4778, over 79.
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2: Affirmative, we're responding from Vassar. We'll have the 67 respond also.
1: Please start heading to 32 High Acres Drive for a 90-year-old male injured from a previous fall on Falkor UTS.
2: Do we have a priority?
1: Priority 3.

Joshua Green, 2nd Kilometer Street, Station 3 area. Frequency from previous call, 33. 9-year-old male entries my previous call, possibly UTI. 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

A1, BLS, Vassar Brothers Hospital, 1244.

0: does not work. 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Excuse me, code 1, code 1. I'm not listening to that.
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0: Dutchess 912, Tivoli, are you responding?

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0: 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Lamplighters Court, 7139 Albany Post Road, crossings of Old Post Road South and Rokeby Road. Repeating to Red Hook Empress, priority 3, 78-year-old male, passed out, now conscious, possibly heat-related. Lamplighters Court, 7139 Albany Post Road, patient located near the barn at the end of the road at 1258 1454. LaGrange 4712 responding, 1259. That's 712 East Fishville or Village Fishville with your FAST team. Any additional responding?
1: Good.
0: Good. Good.
1: Good. Danny, they just had a bunch of work.
0: That's 712 East Fishville or Village Fishville with your FAST team. Any additional equipment responding?
1: Something went wrong with that.
0: Ambulance 282 in service,
2: 1259. Copy that.
0: Village official, confirm which unit responded.
3: 4213.
0: Village official, 4213 responding, 1300.
4: 3934 is on scene investigating.
0: Fishkill 3934 on scene investigating, 1300. For the remainder of your equipment to respond, 3914, 1581, Station 4 area, smoke in the basement, 27 East Hook Road, crossings of Warren Farm Road and Autumn Chase Drive. 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
3: Duchess 912, Red Rook, or Empress, are you responding?
0: Duchess 912, Red Hook, second dispatch. Empress now responding. Priority 3, 78-year-old male, passed out, now conscious, possibly heat-related. Lamplighters Court, 7139 Albany Post Road, between Old Post Road South and Rokeby Road. Repeating 2, Red Hook, second dispatch. Empress now responding. Priority 3, 78-year-old male, passed out, now conscious, possibly heat-related. Lamplighters Court, 7139 Albany Post Road, patient located near the barn at the end of the road at 1305 424.
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0: 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We have no readings and no smoke in the basement, so that's good.
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57-year-old female fall. What's this? Is Terrace Apartments, 134 Morgan, Apartment 1B is a boy. William Street. City EMS, Priority 4, automatic alarm. 57-year-old female. What's this? Is Tubman, 134 Morgan, Apartment 1B. Come out there.

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2: 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Everything else confirmed. 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
1: 4778, ALS Bastard, 13, 12, 451. Man, all units
0: to Pleasant Valley EMS, second call, fish in one area, Empress, Duchess Ambulance 1, Duchess Flycar 1, respond priority 1, 85-year-old male, unresponsive, patient is breathing, 117 Rossway Road, crushes of Masson Road and Albrecht Lane, Pleasant Valley Medic 1, out on a previous call, repeating to Pleasant Valley EMS, second call, fish in one area, Empress, Duchess Ambulance 1, Duchess Flycar 1, respond priority 1, 85-year-old male, unresponsive, patient is breathing, at 117 Rossway Road. Pleasant Valley Medic 1, out on a previous call at
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0: 5655 responding, Rossway. Pleasant Valley 5655 responding, Rossway, 1313.

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1: 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Fly car one responding, 1314. 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
1: Respond, fire 82, 72 from a fall with a head injury, Holy Cow Ice Cream, 7270 South Broadway, cross streets of Old Farm Road and Albany Ghost Road. Repeating to Red Hook, get up, first respond, fire 82, 76 from a fall with a head injury, Holy Cow Ice Cream, 7270 South Broadway.
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0: Right now?
1: Yes.
0: Thinking there's something wrong with 13. 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
1: Okay.
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0: daily, put all equipment back in service with the exception of 35, 21, 34, and 45.
1: Smoke from the chimney. We're actually going to set up 45 in the chimney and see what's going on.
2: County Empress Medic 553 responding to Red Hook.
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0: Operations Command, be advised, turn off all the breakers, and we'll do a code enforcement, put the boiler out of service.
1: 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Somebody told them to back in.
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0: to hear the county over guys talking. Did you put us back in service? 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

0: I have Paramedic 2 responding at 1327 Dutchess 911 to Dutchess Ambulance 1.
1: North side, Smith Street, would you? Turn on, dispatch.
0: Dutchess Ambulance 1, Pleasant Valley has responded as a closer unit. You can go back in service. New post will be Route 44 or Route 82.
1: You want the full assignment or do you want...
0: At 1327. Multiple units, LaGrange 4778 arriving at the hospital, 1327. Other unit, go again. Pleasant Valley, 5671 on scene, 1327.
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1: 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The elevator to be having a malfunction. 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

Down is priority 2, 76-year-old male, emergency, diabetic emergency, also fallen. 10 Talmadge Street between Gifford Avenue and Bain Avenue. Being to City EMS priority 2, 76-year-old male, possible diabetic emergency, also fallen. 10 Talmadge Street between Gifford and Bain. 1413.

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Cessna 912, Dutch Black Car 1, respond. Priority 1, 84 Old Mill, seizure and vomiting. 93 Buckingham Avenue, Project East Cedar Street, Newwood Avenue, Feeding 2. Dutch Black Car 1, respond to assist Fairview. Priority 1, 84 Old Female, seizure and vomiting. 93 Buckingham Avenue, 19 Fortune 51.

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Dr. 712, West Clinton Station 2 area. Carbon monoxide alarm sounding. 34 Stissing View Drive, cross street of Slate Quarry Road. Repeating to West Clinton Station 2 area. Carbon monoxide alarm sounding. 34 Stissing View Drive. No ill symptoms, no visible smoke or fire. Cottage off the driveway to the right at 1431 1454.

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0: Fairview 4171 BLS Vassar 1432.

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Carbon monoxide alarm sounding. 34 Stissing View Drive, cross street of Slate Quarry Road. No ill symptoms, no visible smoke or fire. Repeating to West Clinton 2nd Dispatch Station 2 area. Carbon monoxide alarm sounding. 34 Stissing View Drive. No ill symptoms, no visible smoke or fire. Cottage off the driveway to the right at 1437 1454.

0: Personality, Unionville Rescue Respond, Priority 1, 98-year-old from a fall with a head injury, Fountains in Millbrook, Main Building, 79 Flint Road, crashed at Gifford Road and Brush Hill Road, looking in the lobby. Seeing the Unionville Rescue Respond, Station 1, Air Priority 1, 98-year-old from a fall with a head injury, Fountains in Millbrook, Main Building, 79 Flint Road, located in the lobby, 1441, 1451.
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3: West Clinton Command in 911.
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3: Johnny, hold up a minute for those dispatches. I'll be on the scene momentarily. Further to your report.
2: I'll be holding up on further dispatches. You'll be on scene momentarily at 1442.

0: MS 34, automatic muzzle, 74-year-old male, unable to answer, and a headache. He looked under the tree at the end to the manor Woodside back end, 172 South Avenue, Oak Street, and living. EMS 34, automatic muzzle, 74-year-old male, unable to answer, head pain. The GPS location, the tree at 172 South Avenue, Oak Street, living.
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1: Okay, that's after. 3451.

Cessna Sound appalling rescue response, station 1A, prior to St. Imperial Mill, chest pain, difficulty breathing, the granite appalling, 9 Reservoir Road, crash the back road, and route 22, okay, room 206. Scene appalling rescue response, station 1A, priority 2, 73 mill, chest pain, difficulty breathing, granite appalling, 9 Reservoir Road, room 206, 1505, 4251.

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She's responding now. You're reading something in, but static. 06 participant.

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0: My apology. Could you please also add that to the run sheet that we offered medical assistance and they refused to be evaluated?
1: Medical assistance offered and refused at 1521.

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1: Hamburg 5313.
0: Caller, how about a station about wires? Trigon, sorry, on a wire on Chief Road. We're on a scene. It's toll number 17364.
1: Trigon wire, Chief Road, toll number 17364 at 1538.

all feeling lightheaded, possible hypertension. 23 Harrison Street, apartment number 2, cross streets of Beaumont Avenue and Grand. Repeating 2, last respond, party 3, 6, female, feeling lightheaded, possible hypertension. 23 Harrison Street, apartment number 2, cross streets of Beaumont Avenue and Grand Street. Time now, 1540.

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0: Central Hudson was contacted, no ETA provided. Just confirming this is near the entrance to the Haunted Mansion.
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0: Dodge Assignment 1-2, New Hackensack, town of Wappinger, EMS, priority 3, 31-year-old male, left arm laceration, secondary to an auto accident, just south of the intersection of Route 9 and Colonial Drive. Repeating to New Hackensack, town of Wappinger, EMS, priority 3, 31-year-old male, left arm laceration, secondary to an auto accident, just south of the intersection of Route 9 and Colonial Drive. Police on scene, 1557, 1454.
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1: Disaster, Mike 1-4, 16-16.

Allen, 2001, City MS 41. Automatic medical alarm. A female bleeding from the leg. Unknown if bleeding is controlled. Towers 66 Street, apartment 6K is a K. Cross streets are calling the driving motor. Repeating engine 1, MS 41. Automatic medical alarm. Reports a female bleeding from the leg. Unknown if bleeding is controlled. Interface towers 66 Washington Street, apartment 6K is a K. Cross streets are calling the driving motor. 10

Rochester on Arlington Station, 5 area, 3213, 15 Medic 2, Priority 3, 2-car motor vehicle accident, Wilbur Boulevard, Spackick Hill Road, police are being notified. Repeating to Arlington Station, 5 area, Arlington Medic 2, Priority 3, 2-car motor vehicle accident, Wilbur Boulevard and Spackick Hill Road, police being notified. 1628.

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1: 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Repeating to Beekman, priority 1, 54-year-old male, chest pain, difficulty breathing. 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

Just from my end, also, sir. 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

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I'm seeing 1635. 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
2: Rescue our last vehicle and then your vehicle. Coming over to Ben.

Discussion to Sireview. 33. 55-year-old female. Was passed out now conscious. Possibly heat-related illness. Sireview Avenue, Fulton Street, Town Police on scene. Leading to Sireview. 33. 55-year-old male. Was passed out now conscious. Possibly heat-related illness. Sireview Avenue, Fulton Street, Town Police on scene. 1642, 1437.

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Central Hudson rep on scene, repeating to Rambout Station, one area. 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

0: Sunshine Sea Millbrook Party Force, 3-year-old female, back and leg pain. Daniel Apartments, 3492 Route 44, cross of 9 Partners Lane, Bengal Road, Apartment 17. Repeating to Millbrook, Party 4, 3-year-old female, back and leg pain. Danielle Apartments, 3492 Route 44, Apartment 17. 1701, 1437.
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0: Dodgers on a Red Hook, second dispatch, one medic fire alarm, callback reporting, workman in the building, 82 Haseman Hill Road, St. Paul Road, route 199. Repeating to Red Hook, second dispatch for an automatic fire alarm, callback reporting, workman in the building, 82 Haseman Hill Road, 1702, 1482.
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Duchess, 91 to Beekman, priority 1, 89-year-old female, chest pain, feeling weak. Road crosses Gabriel Sachs Road, repeating to Beekman, priority 1, 89-year-old female, chest pain, feeling weak. 68 Gardner Hollow Road, 1709.

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1: 1714. Dodge, Hassan 1B, Fishkill Station 1, area 3971, medic 1, priority 2. 74-year-old female, unresponsive, accidental overdose this morning. Taconic DDSO, Route 82 IRA, 1468 Route 82, crosses of Tarbert Crossing and Pierce Arrow Road. Evening to Fishkill Station 1 area, Medic 1, Priority 2. 74-year-old female, unresponsive, accidental overdose this morning. Taconic DDSO, Route 82 IRA, number 1468 Route 82. Time now 1715, 1418.

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1: 5812,
0: good. Residence, there's nobody here. Building is locked. They're not, no one's answering the ring camera.
1: KBC, no one's at the premise. Door is locked. No one's answering the door camera at 1750.

dispatch on to polling station 1 area, second call in the district. Dutchess Medic 1, Empress Priority 3, 62-year-old female, passed out, now conscious, temporal nose development, 43 Oak.

0: Shadow Lane, cross of Tabor Knolls Drive, repeating to polling station 1 area, second call in the district, Dutchess Medic 1, Empress, priority 3, 62-year-old female, passed out now conscious, Tabor Knolls Development, 43 Oak Shadow Lane, polling Medic 1 and 3479 out in a previous 1716, 1437.
1: It's still 3971 and Medic 1 responding.
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10-2, Town of Fetchco, EMS, Mombasa Station 2 area, priority 4, 69-year-old, male, headache and low blood pressure. 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
1: Find the computers, do we have an alarm or not?
0: The alarm company provided us the address of 82 Haven Hill Road and confirmed that there was an alarm there, and on their end, they reported it as false by workmen in the building. They stated they attempted to contact the key holder, and no one is responding.
1: Joe is clear, nothing showing, 5812 back in service.
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2: I'm responsible. I'm responsible. 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

Sent to Arlington Station 5, area second Coloma district 321352, Arlington Medic 1, Party 3, 2-car auto accident, southbound, front of Marshall's, 2600 South Road, cross of Evergreen Avenue, River Edge Drive, repeating to Arlington Station 5, area second Coloma district 321352, Arlington Medic 1, Party 3, 2-car auto accident, southbound, in front of Marshall's, 2600 South Road, gray Toyota and a white van, 3215 Arlington Medic 2 out in a previous, 1732, 1437.

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1: 8252-1739, advise him 46 is back on shift. 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

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1747. 1747. 1747. 1747. 1747. 1747. 1747. 1747. 1747. 1747. 1747. 1747. 1747. 1747. 1747. 1747. 1747. 1747. 1747. 1747. 1747. 1747. 1747. 1747. 1747. 1747. 1747. 1747. 1747. 1747. 1747.

Dispatches on a Beacon Volunteer, City Beacon EMS, Priority 1, Chelsea Fire District, 45-year-old male with an arm laceration from a skill saw. 1412 Route 9D crosses at Bellino Drive and Robert R. Casey Way. Repeating, City Beacon Volunteer, City Beacon EMS, Chelsea Fire District, Priority 1, 45-year-old male with an arm laceration from a skill saw. 1412 on Route 9D. 1753, 1418.

to Town of Dover Medic 1, Dover Station 1 Area Priority 2. 54-year-old male was seizing, no longer seizing. New York State Police on scene. 8 Limekiln Road, cross on McCarthy Road, Sand Hill Road. Patient located outside in the front yard. Repeating to Town of Dover Medic 1, Dover Station 1 Area Priority 2. 54-year-old male was seizing, no longer seizing. In the front yard of 8 Limekiln Road. State Police on scene. 1754, 1437.

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1: Confirmed, Duchess Medic 1.
0: Okay, received. 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

0: 23, responding to Greenhaven Correctional for the difficulty breather.
1: Okay, last unit, that was Empress Ambulance 23.
0: 23, correct.
1: Hey, do you know if you have an ALS unit available? It is a priority two. Hey, what is your location, Carly?
0: You're 28 minutes out.
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Hudson Row Luxury Apartments, 2633 South Road, Crest Canobie River, Crest Road and Beachwood Avenue, Apartment A is in Adam 1. 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

1828. 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I'll look when we get there. Thank you.

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0: Session, no Rhinebeck, 2nd Dispatch, Priority 3. 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Empress Medic, 72, is responding, 1832, 1437. There's some static. You're calling on scene at Pond Drive East.
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Dutch 1 2, Dutchess Ambulance 1, Dutchess 5, car 1. 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

That's in the Pleasant Valley, are you responding? 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

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Number 15, Franklin Road, cross can be Violet Avenue, activation from the basement, 6345 is out of service. 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

Central Arlington Station 3 area 3213 Arlington Medic 2 priority 4. 50-year-old male evaluation requested. Town police on scene. 23 Jerry Road crosses Sutton Park Road, J Road. 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Town police on scene. 23 Jerry Road. 1945 1437. Arlington Medic 2, 1945, 1437.

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1: That's 715671 responding.
0: C671, we'll show you responding 1947. You have Dutchess Ambulance 1 in the flood car en route. 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
0: C671, copy. 1947. 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
0: Five, 1952.

Detran 2, East Clinton, Empress, 31, 30-year-old male, unknown medical emergency, Stewart Shop. 2300 Salt Point Turnpike, cross of Taconic State Parkway, Heritage Road. 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